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0: 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Anything can happen. Lainey Wilson will be there too, all presented by Capital One. 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

trying to see Kenny Chesney and Lainey Wilson at our iHeartRadio Music Festival. 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The lawyers told us to say that. 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

Did you see Matthew McConaughey and Jimmy Fallon doing a bluegrass version of Choosing Texas on The Tonight Show? The clip is on Instagram. You want to go scout it out. It very cool and, quite frankly, pretty good, too, I'm going to say. It's 95.5 The Bull. Happy Friday. It's Mojo playing Luke.

Hey, good news. If you want to see the Eagles at the Sphere, we have more tickets to that. They added some January dates. Bobby Bones Show is going to hook you up for Las Vegas locals Monday morning at 6, 7, and 8. You'll have chances to win your way in. So wake up with the Bull. Here's Bailey Zimmerman. Why?

John Morgan checking in for your Friday. It's 95.5 The Bull. Las Vegas is number one for country. My name is Mojo. Appreciate you letting me be a part of your afternoons. It means a lot. This weekend, Old Dominion tickets every hour, noon to 6, for the shows coming up in September. That's this weekend on The Bull. Take us with you on that iHeart app.

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Stella Lefty is her name, but don't be confused. She's actually right-handed. I know, I kind of threw me off too. That's our On the Verge artist. 95.5 The Bull on Mojo. Wayne D and Tay are in next up tomorrow night. They've got Tyler Hubbard in studio. We're going to get to the bottom of this FGL reunion. Is there a tour coming? I guess we'll find out then.

0: something off today that we have never done before, but it's something we talked about forever. It's called Surprise Guest Friday, right?
1: Yeah.
0: Do we want to give a clue? We should have a clue right now.
1: She dropped an album today.
0: It's her sophomore album, her second album ever.
1: Yeah.
0: That's the only clue we're going to get right now.
1: Okay.
0: Because if you look around, you'll figure it out. She joins us coming up after 8 o'clock.

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Yeah, we're talking the two-night phenomenon that is our iHeartRadio Music Festival presented by Capital One. 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

0: Love bringing you the biggest stories on in Asheville. 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

0: And even though we got a special guest joining us in a few minutes, it's a surprise who that's going to be. We're still doing Feel Good Friday. 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
1: This is Mason.
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0: Let's go.
1: Yay.
0: Oh, my Lord.
1: I love
0: There's
1: that.
0: Been a lot about kids driving lately.
1: I know. What's going on?
0: My daughter's going to do fine, I'm sure.
1: When does she have her test?
0: I mean, it's a year away.
1: Oh, okay. Okay, yeah.
0: But

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It's presented by Capital One Vegas. Got Lainey Wilson, Kenny Chesney, and more. 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The next trip could

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0: activity. Let's see if Tay's got a story ready to rock here.
1: So this groom earned some major brownie points with his in-laws by going above and beyond on his wedding day.
0: So find out what that story is. Yikes, he's making all of us look bad. Just a couple of minutes from now.

nights, one stage. Lainey Wilson going to be there. Kenny Chesney, too. They're part of this year's iHeartRadio Music Festival presented by Capital One. September, T-Mobile Arena going to be rocking once again. In Vegas, you're not going to want to miss out. Full lineup details. Grab tickets while

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0: And we are kicking something off today that we have never done before, but it's something we've talked about forever. It's called Surprise Guest Friday, right?
1: Yeah.
0: Do we want to give a clue? We should have a clue right now.
1: She dropped an album today.
0: It's her sophomore album, her second album ever.
1: Yeah.
0: That's the only clue we're going to give right now.
1: Okay.
0: Because if you look around, you'll figure it out. She joins us coming up after 8 o'clock.

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0: Love bringing you the biggest stories out of Nashville. It's a Friday, and Tay, what do we got coming up?
1: So it may be a very emotional song, but we're ready for new music from this artist. That's for sure.
0: Oh, Lord. Find out what Tay's talking about, because I'm clueless as well. That story and a couple other lined up with the iHeartCountry Roundup next.
2: He's a ranch hand in a pinch, man. Hotter than the red on the cattle brand. 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

0: All right, check out this good news story. A chance meeting on a subway led to a special friendship and an unforgettable trip to Puerto Rico. Molly Sellin met 81-year-old Maria Alvarez on a train, and the two soon began sharing weekly dinners and homemade Puerto Rican food. And when Maria shared that her fear of flying kept her from Puerto Rico for more than 50 years, Molly offered to travel with her.
1: I'll jump on the flight with you. That's cool.
0: That's pretty cool. So with the help from several travel companies, they visited Puerto Rico. They took salsa lessons and they reunited with some of Maria's family. And now Maria says that Molly is like a daughter to her.
1: I'm glad you said lessons. I thought they were taking salsa to Puerto Ricans, but no, it's taking lessons.
0: Not cool. Sauce, yeah. And chip, not, yeah, chips and salsa. Salsa.
1: Yeah, that's different.
0: That's good. That's a good news story.
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0: 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This is After Midnight.
1: Man, it is late at night, early morning Saturday. What has got you up at this hour? I appreciate you hanging out. Call me up and share. My number's 866-607-8383.

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1: Hey, what's up, man? Thank you for holding down the third shifters.
2: That's what I'm here for. Appreciate you, buddy.

0: Third shifters in Las Vegas get their country here with me, Granger Smith, on 95.5 The Bull. Ann Hudson coming in with the latest Nashville updates. And what do you have for us today?
1: Thought this was kind of interesting, Granger. Jason Aldean was asked recently what he wishes he could get rid of in country music. Wait till you hear what he said. I got that story coming up in your Nashville news next.

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Thanks for hanging out after midnight. So what's the most trouble you ever got into as a kid? 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
1: Hey, how's it going? Up pretty early today, driving down from St. Louis, Missouri to New Orleans. It's great to be listening to the show this morning, though. Love Mississippi. Love this part of the country, so thank y'all.
2: I love that part of the country, too, man. Thank you for

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You know, there's one dumb criminal that may have actually outsmarted us all. Earl is going to be here to share this story coming up.

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1: Okay, y'all ready to dive into some history from today? One famous festival kicked off in 1969. I'll fill you in about that more coming up next, plus some other things that went down on this day in history.
2: I'm

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Thank you, Las Vegas, for staying up after midnight on 95.5 The Bull. Thank you for listening to After Midnight. 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

0: Whatever you're doing all night, I'm here doing it with you. It's Granger Smith here on After Midnight.
1: Morning, Granger Smith. This is Deanna calling from Southeast Tennessee. I just wanted to say I appreciate you every morning driving me into work. Have a great day.
0: It's what I love to do. Thank you for

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1: Ann Hudson is coming up next with all the latest from Nashville. 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
2: 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She got another huge, achievement. I'll tell you about that coming up in your Nashville news next.

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1: 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Look up after midnight Granger Smith, wherever you like to pass your time.

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7: Weekend third shifters, thank you for keeping things running, keeping America rolling 24-7. It means more to say that on a Saturday morning, too. I'm Granger Smith, your host here of After Midnight. I've got this question. If you think about this in your own opinion, if you could bring back one country legend for one more album, who would it be? 866-607-8383. I've also got Earl Bibbles Jr., the country boy, coming in with a dumb criminal story. It's After Midnight. It's hour number four. It's the weekend. Let's go.
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Who says nothing good happens after midnight? Hey, I'm Granger Smith on 95.5 The Bull, Las Vegas' number one for country. So if you could bring back one country legend, who would it be? Let me know that. 866-607-8383. I'll put you on.

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1: I really appreciate you waking up and starting Saturday with me here on After Midnight. I'm your host, Granger Smith. What has got you up so early on a Saturday? 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
1: Just letting you know, I'm listening to Scottsburg, Indiana. 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

0: Las Vegas's number one for country is 95.5 The Bull. I'm Granger Smith, and this is After Midnight.
1: You know, I've done a lot of traveling around the world, and I try my best to not ever eat a horse burger. But evidently, there is a butcher in Florida that's serving it. Earl is going to be here to share this dumb criminal story with us next.

Hey, it's Granger Smith here on After Midnight. Thanks for staying up late with 95.5 The Bull. Okay, looking for a phone call. I'm going to take it right here, put you on the air. The question is this. If you could bring back one country legend, who would it be? 866-607-8383.

No matter what you're doing tonight, thanks for letting me tag along. Hey, it's Granger Smith on After Midnight. Yes, the weekend is here. How about we get it rolling with some good news? What do you say? Stay tuned for two songs and I'll share it with you.

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1: What happens after midnight? Stories get deeper. 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Faith shines brighter. Thanks so much for being a part of the After Midnight family.

Horns up, Las Vegas. It's Granger Smith, and this is After Midnight on 95.5 The Bull, number one for country. Have you checked out our After Midnight Instagram lately? It looks completely different than it did just a couple weeks ago. Do you like keeping up with some of your favorite artists? 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It'll take you right to it. 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
1: Hey, Granger, Ronnie Pledger here. I'm driving the truck. I just picked up a load of carpet in Dalton, Georgia, earlier, headed for Oklahoma. I love your program every night. I listen to it every night. Keep up the good work. I really appreciate hearing you and everything. I'm with you, man, so hang in there.
0: I'm with you, too, Ronnie. Keep it between the lines.

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0: Hey, y'all. It's Granger Smith here on After Midnight. Thanks for staying up. Ann Hudson coming in with the latest Nashville updates. And what do you have for us today?
1: Thought this was kind of interesting, Granger. Jason Aldean was asked recently what he wishes he could get rid of in country music. Wait till you hear what he said. I got that story coming up in your Nashville news next.

0: Thanks so much for staying up all night with me, Granger Smith, here on After Midnight.
1: Hey, thank y'all so much for sharing Saturday here with me on After Midnight. Before you take off and get this weekend started, let me remind you, God is great and he's worthy of our praise. I'm Granger Smith, coming to y'all from the Yee Yee Farm in Central Texas. If you're just now getting this day started and you still want to hang out with me some more, you can. 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Thanks for hanging out. Catalyze.

she was there. Third Shifters unite every night here on After Midnight with me, Granger Smith. Okay, y'all ready to dive into some history from today? One famous festival kicked off in 1969. I fill you in about that more coming up next, plus some other things that went down on this day in history.

Whatever you're doing all night, I'm here doing it with you. It's Granger Smith here on After Midnight. I appreciate you listening here late on a Friday, early on a Saturday. Where do you have After Midnight turned up tonight? My number's 866-607-8383. Hit me up tonight. I was

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1: Hey, it's David. I'm from Greeley, Colorado. Just driving around on my patrol route. I'm the security guard. Love listening to the show. And thanks again.
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1: Ann Hudson is coming up next with all the latest from Nashville. 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
2: 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She got another huge, achievement. I'll tell you about that coming up in your Nashville news next.

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0: Shaboozy Cowgirl. He's our guest in studio. Happy to have you here. All right, tell me, what kind of kid were you in school?
1: I was really, really competitive, but sometimes I wasn't willing to do the work. You know what I mean? In anything I did, like, you know, as far as like when I was like in school, like I was trying to be, I would like to be like the smartest person getting the best grades, but it was like, man, I want to be that, but it's like, I just can't bring myself to like do the work in a way. Or maybe that was more like a attention deficit thing.
0: Yeah, sounds like ADHD to me, yeah, more than it does.
1: Like, doesn't that suck when you're just like, yo, I know I want to do this thing. I want to get all A's and I want to get a high GPA, but like, I just can't do it. Like, and most of that stuff, success in school was like, I feel like it was more about like organization, you know? That was like a very like undersold thing. So like, usually the kids that come with the binders and the papers are falling all out, and like those, they're never gonna make it in school. You know what I mean? It's like, damn, that guy's not gonna make it. I was one of those kids, you know what I mean? Locker open, single papers falling out, doing homework and lunch or something. You know what I mean?
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3: 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And the countdown continues with Zach Top, Hudson Westbrook, and more of the biggest songs

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1: Let's hop into a request now from Patty listening in Arizona. She wants to hear Cole Swindell, Single Saturday Night. So here you go, Patty.
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Moving on. Josh Ross, Hate How You Look, at number 13 here on the countdown. Now a throwback from Morgan Wallen from 2023. Here is Thinking About Me on the Country Top 30.

Shrek 2 and Mean Girls hit theaters. Mark Zuckerberg launched Facebook. George W. Bush defeated Senator John Kerry to become the 43rd president. What year was it? Shrek 2, Mean Girls, Zuckerberg invents Facebook, and George W. Bush wins the presidency. What do you got? The year is the 2004. Also from that year of 2004, here's Sugarland and Baby Girl.

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0: It's totally okay. I think all of mine would, too. It's Sammy joining you on 95.5 The Bull. Las Vegas is number one for country. If you didn't win your Old Dominion tickets this week with the Bobby Bones Show, that is totally okay because it's a winning weekend over here. 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

95.5 The Bull. I don't know if I'll ever forget this performance of this song, Casey Musgraves, Drive Spell. The ACM Awards this year, the grocery store with the eggplant and the melon, banana. Very confusing, very, very funny, though.

0: 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She won her tickets.
1: Just keep entering the contest. Keep trying. Keep trying. It came through for me. It can come through for you, too. On a

How's this for a perfect start to the weekend? A free car wash and free tickets to Luke Bryan and Jason Aldean. Mojo is at Wow Car Wash right now at 9280 South Durango near Blue Diamond. 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Jason.

Morgan Wallen on Las Vegas' number one for country, 95.5 The Bull. Hey, it's Sammy with some good news. You might not melt today. The high's only 95. Enjoy it while we got it.

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Old Dominion is coming to PH Live inside Planet Hollywood September 4th and 5th. 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

Zach Topp, South of Sanity on 95.5 The Bull. What are the odds we can get him to add a Las Vegas stop to his tour this year? What do you think? Can we start a petition? After all.

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a record-breaking 17 weeks at number one on the Billboard Hot 100. It's Ella Langley, Choosin' Texas, on 95.5 The Bull. It's Sammy. Are you ready to kick off this winning weekend? I'm ready. Old Dominion playing PH Live at Planet Hollywood next month. 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Meet me here on The Bull.

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Monday morning at 5:30, was I a jerk? 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

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Up next, Taylor Swift, I Knew It, I Knew You. 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

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You know, the Florida Georgia Line reunion, what does that mean? 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

Riley Green, think is you drunk on 95.5 The Bull. 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Smart Asset. 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No, I'm serious. 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

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I was involved in a situation I don't feel great about. 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

0: 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Monday morning at 5:30. Was I a jerk? 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

Las Vegas is number one for country, 95.5 The Bull. 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

All weekend, we are setting you up for Old Dominion. They're going to be here in just a few weeks, September 4th and 5th. We're going to set you up with tickets here in a couple songs. Tickets on the 10s all weekend. And another way to win right now, if you want to jump in on our Instagram contest, at 95.5 The Bull. Hit follow and get in. Good

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I was involved in a situation I don't feel great about. 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

Ella and Morgan on 95.5 The Bull. It's all about Old Dominion this weekend, September 4th and 5th. That's just a few weeks away already. Wow. Planet Hollywood, PH Live. You get tickets to go see them in two songs on 95.5 The Bull. I had a don't blink moment yesterday, moved my oldest daughter into college, into her dorm. Yeah, tears were shed. Let me put it that way. This song definitely came to mind, so I'm playing it for you now. One of the stars of our iHeartRadio Music Festival. It's Kenny Chesney on the

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95.5 The Bull. Shout out to Tote and the gang over at Stoney's. They're opening up Stoney's Sunset over at Sunset Station tonight in Henderson. You know I'm going to be there. Hopefully I'll see you there. So let's give each other a high five. What do you say? Here's more.